use my shoulder. Maybe we're the ones who are getting older, but it's just

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1: Sure is a shame.
0: Yes, it is. Me a nice cat, too.
1: Everybody talking about
0: it. You know, she's just messing with everybody in town. You know. You know what she wanted me to do?
1: Nico, man.
2: Hey, Joy, Glenn. Have you seen my woman?
1: I ain't seen her, man.
0: I ain't seen her, man, no.
2: Well, I thought maybe she passed by. She go for walks sometime, you know.
1: I haven't seen her today.
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1: Okay.